hate to break it to you, but it's no longer Brat Summer. Filled to the brim with crunchy loops and distorted guitar, this next era is the most authentic we've seen her yet. It's moody, it's bespoke, it's Charlie. When the camera's on, yeah, it makes me feel how it makes me feel. When the camera's on. Music, fashion, film by Charlie XCX. Our feature album on Triple J.

Ruby Fields on your Sunday afternoon here on Triple J Weekends. That one is called Muscle. And I hope for your Sunday session, you are relaxing all the muscles. Okay, maybe not all of them. Pause. But, you know, just some, you know, just kick back. This is what the Sundays is all about. All right. Relaxing, turning on some Feel Fresh in the background. Ain't no better way to do it. But now that you have relaxed your muscles, I'm going to need you to tense up because coming up in a little bit, the New Zealand National Anthem.

0: New drop right there from Cosmos Midnight. It's called Do You Want This? And they are celebrating the new drop by going on a national tour. You can catch them in Perth, Sydney, Brizzy, and Melbourne all throughout August. Check out the Triple J website to get more details on that. And then before that, brand new drop from Nina Jirachi, this time a collaboration with Porter Robinson. It's called I Wanna Cry. Sorry, well, not I Wanna Cry, but Wanna Cry. Maybe you do wanna cry, but look, a lot of noise, a lot of hype about this track heading into its release. And now that it's out to the world, I'm sure you can understand why. Banger. Absolute banger. I mean, could we expect anything less when you put Nina Jirachi and Porter Robinson into a studio? Abby and Tyrone were lucky enough to chat to those two about the new drop on Breakfast this week. And this is them talking about the process of making the track.
1: Well, you had already kind of made it.
2: Like, well, I had made the melody. Yeah.
1: I think you said this kind of sounds like something like you.

Wanted to take you back 1 year ago with that one. Tyler, the Creator, Don't You Worry Baby is the name of the track off of Don't Tap the Glass. Yeah, coming out 1 year ago, kind of out of nowhere, unexpected. Love a surprise drop like that. And I was listening to it the other day because I seen a lot of posts about it, you know, oh, this just turned one. Man, it really holds up. I mean, it shouldn't be a shock when it comes to someone like Tyler, the Creator. But that run right there, man, transcending, you know, I feel like I was levitating in the air like that SpongeBob meme.

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0: Zafty Sunshine for your Monday morning here on Triple J, coming off the back of Lottie McLeod with Sunburnt. Abby and Tyrone with you.
1: Wow.
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1: Sunny B2B.
0: Hopefully the sun's rising.

0: Attica Vandal, Vertical Wells. My goodness, that ended very quickly on Triple J for your Monday morning. And big shout out to Attica Vandal and all the other Australians who wrapped up playing Lollapalooza over the weekend over in Chicago. And also, we were talking about, you know, a lot of FOMO for some of these big acts, but also we are getting treated this back end of the year to a lot of them coming to the country. So shout out that as well. As well as Attica Vandal, November, heading on tour.
1: Wow.
0: Yeah.
1: Plus, who else? Zara Larsson,
0: Olivia Slater. Dean, Slater's going to be here this week.
1: What would you say gave you the most FOMO from Lollapalooza, if anything, over the weekend?
2: Lord. Mm. Definitely.
1: Oh. Any moment?
2: I mean, any concert that Lord has that I'm not at is kind of pisses me off, to be honest.
1: Your contact photo on my phone is still the photo of you two hugging here in the studio.
2: God, I wish she was here right now.
1: Sorry, it's just us, but let's get into the news nonetheless.
2: Morning, Jack James with a Triple J News Update. Fuel prices are expected to rise this week after the temporary discount to the fuel excise ended overnight. Saul Cavendish, the head of energy research at economics firm MST Financial, says it's likely that prices will continue to increase with no end to the Iran war in sight.
3: I still think we're fundamentally on a trajectory towards tighter oil markets and therefore higher prices over the coming few months, unless we see a really dramatic de-escalatory pathway.
2: The downturn in the housing market is now spreading across the country, with Brisbane and Adelaide both recording a second consecutive month of decline. National property prices fell 0.7% in July, the largest single monthly decline.

0: 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She'll have you crying in the club.
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1: Please.